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1: Good morning to you. Thank God it's Friday, another beautiful day, another day that the Lord has made. Let us rejoice and let us be glad in it. My name is Ifeyemi Andrew, and you're welcome to Rise to Wisdom this lovely, lovely Friday morning, 25th day of September. And just like that, we are coming to the end of September. October is next. Good morning once again. Before I open the phone lines, let me say this to you. It's something that was said by Pastor Ebiomie, and it was so interesting when I heard him say it. And I'm going to try as much as possible to say it exactly how he said it. What you don't recognize, you will not value. What you don't recognize, you will not value. And what you don't value will not be rewarded. What you don't recognize, you will not value. And what you don't value will not be rewarded. What does it mean? Somebody might ask. And so I heard him say it, and I took my time to just... I was just thinking about it all through yesterday. And the realization I came to is simple. Many of us focus on the things we don't have more. We focus on the things that are not working more. And so because we do that, it's difficult to recognize the little wins that we have accomplished, the little things God has helped us do. We fail to notice it. We fail to see it. If we have 24 hours to look at stuff, we would spend 22 hours highlighting the things we wish we had and the things we didn't have, highlighting the mistakes, and that's what we will spend 22 hours doing. 22 hours will go for, oh, my wish, or more, have to say, or more, oh, that will spend 22 hours on that. 2 hours would now go to, you know, the things, little things that we got. And we might not even spend enough time on that 2 hours talking about those things. Why? If you don't recognize, you cannot value it. You value, see, one of the ways, all right, to get people to understand or notice that this person is a humble person is to just withdraw your humility from them for once. You know why? If you withdraw the humility once, they will now understand that, oh, you're just a nice person, oh. Because humans, son of men, have a nature to not recognize how good you have been. Son of men, according to something that was said by a TikToker, he says, they write the things you do, and the good things you do are written on a flowing stream. So, they know they remember. You could be a very nice person. You come to work every day, 8 a.m. So nice. Whatever task you are given to do, you do it. So nice. The one day, you know, just something happen, you know, come. You need to say, your boss, goody. Eh? Why did you come late? Why did you do this? How did you allow that fail? This now, you went and they do that same thing for months. In that situation, what I'm saying is, the person did not recognize the things you were doing. That's why they didn't value it. They did not recognize it. And for you as a human being, think of it. If you've been doing something well and people fail, or whoever is in charge doesn't recognize it, and then the one day you made one mistake of out of situation, you did, you know, you faulted, and they recognize your fault so fast, so fast they recognize your fault. So fast. In fact, sometimes it might even go as far as punishing you, depending on how it goes. What does that do to you, the individual who have been putting in his best? It's how you come to a realization that, oh, this person don't really care. So what happens? Your morale dampens. Your effort reduces. Your enthusiasm towards that particular work reduces. Somewhere in the back of your mind, you realize, okay, these people don't really see what I'm doing. And now imagine that the way you felt, God feels like that. Because you don't recognize the little things that is done for you every single day. You don't value them. Because if you don't recognize it, you will not value it. And if you don't value it, it will not be rewarded. And what is not rewarded cannot remain. Let me tell you this. There's a reason why God designed fruits the way he designed them. No matter how long the fruit stays on the tree, when it ripens enough, it will fall down. Because there are some people that cannot climb. Do you understand? So, don't try to compete or rush or do like other people do. Because when it ripens enough, it will fall down and you go eat. So until it falls down, what? The patience to wait. The patience to wait. These days, people cannot wait patiently again. They climb, collect it, use chemical to ripen it. You can liken that behavior to how many people are trying to hasten their lives. You don't understand how those little things reflect who you are. The person that is able to go and get a fruit that's not ripe and then put chemicals to ripen it so that he can sell it quickly and make money has the ability to find a shortcut or quick way to make money once he sees it. It is the same thing. There's nothing different there. The tendency to engage in such acts, the person gets out. So think of this. Oh, while you are waiting for it, no matter how it be, the mango go ripe and it will fall down when it is time. When it is time, it will fall down. When it is time, it will fall down. It's like the cloud, it gathers. You are seeing it cloudy, it's gathering, gathering. Don't worry yourself. When it is time, when it is full enough, the rain will fall. It will calm down. Until then, wait. Wait. Until then, do waiting, wait. While you are waiting, recognize the little ones that you see. Recognize those good things around. Value them. You that is seeing 40,000 naira now, or that your job, you are seeing only 2-3 clients. You are beginning to think that only 2-3. After like two weeks or 2 months, you are beginning to complain.

0: The next up is the Super Eagles of Nigeria. The Super Eagles head coach Eric Shell, considering recent disappointing performances, remains positive amidst palpable pressure from Nigerians. Asked in an interview on Thursday, 24th September, he admitted that pressure is part of the job and he would walk through it.
1: Pressure is a part of the job. We want to stay focused on our group and our team. Like I said, this is our job. We need to manage the pressure. The qualifiers start tomorrow. We have to be ready first for the group, for us, and after, of course, for the country. So there is a big game tomorrow. We have the last training session to prepare this game.
0: The Maryland also provided clarity on the absence of goalkeeper Maduka Okoye following social media controversy stemming from his recent association with music star Cardi B.
1: Yes, I can tell you too. So, a couple of you Inez asked me to let him make some, you know, an event for the club. He was supposed to come before, but he's not here. So I will manage the situation because I have to take some decision. We will see.
0: Furthermore, in response to Kou Azobia Info's China Achiru, the captain of the Super Eagles of Nigeria, Wilfred Ndidi, added that the boys are in positive spirits ahead of the game against Madagascar in reference to their poor World Cup qualifying campaign, which saw them pick up no maximum points in their first set of games, eventually missing out on the Mundial.
2: You know, the experiences of last World Cup, our side was really, really poor, really bad, and it will never happen again because this is a focused team. We are planning to set the momentum, you know, because the first game is the most important.

0: You spend a lot of your hard-earned money to purchase the things in your house and at your business centers. And thus, you must do what you can to protect and maintain them. Accidents can and do happen. So we at 92.39 Jira Info would like to encourage you to take the following steps to prevent a fire outbreak. First, install a fire alarm. Ask your electrician about fire alarms, as some can be affordable. Educate children around you. Take time to explain the dangers of fire and teach them the safety protocols and numbers to call in case of emergencies. Be wary of electrical appliances. They may make our lives easier, but they can be dangerous when they become faulty. Ensure a professional repairs or helps with the installation of home appliances. Do not make illegal power connections. Exercise caution when cooking. As you prepare your food, please stay close by. Resist the urge to take a nap or do other things whilst cooking. Also, ensure flammable substances are not close to your burner. Do not store fuel or diesel at home. Many fires have started because of petroleum products being stored in the homes of many Nigerians. Get a fire extinguisher. A fire extinguisher will go a long way to either reduce the spread or stop a fire if caught early. Keep fire-causing tools and items safe in storage. And finally, regular training, reminders, and updates to both family and staff members will keep individuals alert to safety protocols. Know the emergency numbers to call.
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during a special court session to mark the opening of the 2026-2027 legal year at the River State Judiciary Complex in Port Harcourt. He urged judges and other judicial officers not to allow political threats or intimidation to affect their decisions, saying citizens depend on the courts to protect their rights. The ADC in Omuma local government area has raised concerns over alleged plans to attack or disrupt ADC meetings in the area by some individuals. The ADC publicity secretary in Omuma, Precious Anucha, told newsmen during a briefing on Thursday that the people of Omuma should be free to choose their political party and candidates without threats or pressure. Anucha warned that any attempt to attack or disrupt ADC meetings would be resisted through lawful means, including reporting incidents to security agencies and pursuing legal action where necessary.

0: our commitment to peace for weakness. We have chosen the path of peace because we believe that politics should be about idea, program, and the confidence of the people, not intimidation or violence. But if anyone attempts to bring intimidation or unlawful disruption against ADC members in Umuahia local government area, we will respond firmly, collectively, and lawfully. We will defend our members' rights to the core. We will protect our lawful meetings through appropriate security and legal measures.
1: ADC presidential candidate Atiku Abubakar has named former Kaduna State Governor Nasir El-Rufai and Muhammad Hayatuddin as members of his campaign council for the 2027 elections. Atiku's media aide Frank Shoaibu announced the appointments in a statement issued on Thursday. Kashim Ibrahim Imam, who chaired the council, while Nasir El-Rufai will serve as deputy chairman. Austin Akobundu has been appointed director general and campaign manager, while Muhammad Hayatuddin will coordinate the campaign policy team. Former APC National Chairman John Oyegun will chair the Campaign Advisory Board, while Dele Momodu will head Media and Communications, and former Kogi West Senator Dino Milai will lead Contact and Mobilization. Shoaibu said the ADC campaign structure was shaped by the realities Nigerians face every day. A federal high court in Gombe has nullified the emergence of former Minister of Communications and Digital Economy Issa Pantami as the PDP governorship candidate for the 2027 election in Gombe. The court, in a judgment delivered on Thursday by Justice Amina Aliyu Muhammad, also ordered the PDP to conduct a fresh governorship primary in line with its constitution guidelines and relevant electoral laws. The case was filed by PDP governorship aspirant Usman Gari, who challenged the process through which Pantami emerged as the party's candidate. Finally, the elders and chiefs of Ilelema community in Asaritoro local government area say the community has not yet selected or crowned a new Amayanabo. Speaking in an interview, Secretary of the Ilelema Council of Chiefs, Impainsimba Ungbolofeni, said the community currently has a regent, Abi Manas George, pending the selection of a new king. Ngbulofeni urged members of the public to take note of the council's position when dealing with anyone presenting himself as the Amayanabo of Ilelema. He said the community remains peaceful and united and appealed to individuals to avoid actions that could create tension over the traditional leadership.
2: We are making this announcement to the public to notice that Ilelema did not have any king. Why we are making this announcement is that somebody is inspiring himself as the king of Ilelema. Certain confusion in Ilelema, we only have regent in Ilelema. And all the community we have supported the regent. His name is High Chief Ebe George Manas Ugbolo. Ilelema is a peaceful community. Everybody is in unit. We are all one. But Ilelema is not divided into two. So anybody that is calling himself a king is setting in the communities.
1: Other chiefs, including Amaso Bomahari and Fenibo Ogbikwe Ofori, also said the royal family was set to select a new king and supported the continued recognition of the regent. They advised anyone dealing with persons claiming the traditional title to first verify their status with appropriate community authorities. To reach the news team, send an SMS or WhatsApp message to 0808-721-7215. My name is Ifeyemi Andrew. Good morning.
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3: 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This message is from 92.3 Nigeria Info.
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3: Politics is never quiet. Promises are made.
4: Whichever way, by all means necessary, you must have electricity and you will not pay for estimated bill anymore.
3: Questions are asked.
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3: And accountability is demanded.
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3: From the streets.
7: In case not taken, Nigeria will flow to the direction that can never be controlled by any man with this system of government.
3: To the corridors of power.
8: The role of government in governance is to protect lives and property of the people. 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
9: 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Poverty every year. 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
3: No propaganda. No personal attacks. Just the issues. 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
10: All right, it's now 13 minutes past 8. Good morning. My name is Ifeyemi Andrew.

0: security for your name. 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And don't pay money to anybody. Please, if anybody say, pay 5,000 for my enroll, it is not true. Please report them to relevant security agencies. And also, let me tell Nigeria.
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0: No, when you collect the slip, it is free. The next slip given to you is free. My brother, it is free.
1: All right, Mr. Adegoke. 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
0: Can I quickly say this?
1: In 5 seconds, if you can.
0: In 5 seconds. 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
1: Okay.
0: For Nigerians to reach out to us, toll-free line.
1: Call the number.
0: You don't need to pay any money. Okay, hold on. Let me just... reach out the number. I'm coming. Also, sorry.
1: We're already out of time.
0: Okay. The number is 08-000-616-462.
1: One more time.
0: 08-000-616-462. It's a toll-free line. You don't need to pay.
1: All right. Thank you very much, Mr. Adegoke, for your time. We have to wrap it up here now. Good morning.
0: Good morning. Thank you so
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0: Good morning, this is the World News on 92.3 Nigeria Info. I am Jude Omamigbe. CNN and MS Now reporters say they were denied entry to cover a White House state dinner despite a judge ordering the Trump administration to restore their access. The judge had ruled that the ban on CNN, MS Now, and Politico was likely unconstitutional. The White House had earlier accused the outlets of publishing fake news. The reporters said they had properly submitted their names to cover the arrival of Chinese President Xi Jinping. Well, U.S. President Donald Trump has hosted his Chinese President Xi Jinping at a state dinner at the White House. The event was attended by business leaders, Trump administration officials, and U.S. technology executives. Both leaders praised their relationship and said they would continue talks to promote stability between the two countries. The dinner was held on the second day of Xi's three-day visit to Washington. Israeli Prime Minister Benjamin Netanyahu has defended Israel's military campaign in Iran, Gaza, and other parts of the Middle East in a speech at the United Nations General Assembly. Dozens of delegates walked out of the hall as he began speaking, while Netanyahu said Israel would continue fighting. He also rejected accusations that Israel is committing genocide in Gaza. Earlier, Palestinian President Mahmoud Abbas told the UN that Israeli settlement expansion in the occupied West Bank threatens Palestinians and the two-state solution. Afghanistan's Taliban government says Pakistani airstrikes have killed four civilians in the latest escalation between the two countries. The strikes reportedly hit several provinces, including Kandahar, the Taliban's main power base. Pakistan says its forces targeted 10 military sites and that the strikes were limited to identified military objectives. It is the second wave of Pakistani airstrikes on Afghanistan in the past week following a deadly attack on a police facility in Pakistan. The Italian government has approved a ban on the burqa and niqab in schools, as well as a 30% limit on pupils with limited Italian language skills in certain classes. Prime Minister Giorgia Meloni says the measures are aimed at helping integration. Opposition parties accuse the government of adopting policies associated with a hard right ahead of next year's general election. Education Minister Giuseppe Valdara says the pupil limit is based on language availability, while the government says the face covering ban is linked to gender equality. Finally, Pope Leo the 14th is beginning a four-day visit to France, including a mass expected to attract more than 600,000 people in central Paris. Police have sealed off parts of the Champs-Élysées and surrounding areas around the event. French President Emmanuel Macron is expected to welcome the Pope and hold talks with him on geopolitical issues and artificial intelligence. The Pope will also attend other events in France, including a program in Metz. About the world news, to reach the news team, please send an SMS or WhatsApp message to 0808-721-7215. My name is Jude Omamigbe. Thank you for listening and good morning.
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8: 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Yes, so Port Harcourt Love Hangouts Ladies Edition is almost here. It's closer than you know. And this is not just another gathering. 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We have plenty planned for you. 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Who does not give away? So you do not want to miss this one. 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I promise you, you're not going to forget this. The date is Thursday, 1st October 2026 and it's happening at Suntel Event Center, Sass Road, Port Harcourt. Time is 11 a.m. There's good news. The entry is absolutely free and it's for ladies from the age of 18 and above. So, Mr. Jude, why are you looking at me like that? Don't worry, we'll do one for you next year. So ladies, get ready on Independence Day and come and celebrate yourself. But Harcourt, let's hang out, okay? Just come and enjoy yourself. Come and connect with all our vendors and have a good time with other amazing queen. For partnership and sponsorship, please call this number 0816-056-9412. 0816-056-9412. Men, please don't be jealous. Your time is coming.

0: my brother, these are the witnesses that God has put as a cloud around us. 144,000 will make heaven. He thought it's a joke.
1: Okay. All right. Thank you very much. Anyway, our bus stop has been waiting for us. He's looking at us. We're there now. All right. We've reached our bus stop. All right, you guys have yourself a wonderful time. Be like me if you can. And like somebody called that, there's no 30 billion. I don't have 30 billion, right? But I'm making do with what I have, and I'm pleased. And yeah, see the opportunities. It's gonna come to you. It really is. And don't forget, try and get your PVC so you can do the right thing. Okay? Don't drink and drive. Don't drive and drink. After the news, we side of conversations. Good morning.
2: 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We'll be right back.

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1: Friday, September 25, 2026. Mental health is real. Do seek help and end the stigma. On the news this afternoon, Nigeria again calls for African representation at UN General Assembly. Governor Fubara calls for courage, independence in Rivers Judiciary. ADC alleges plans to attack its meetings in Omuma, Rivers State. And on the foreign scene, hundreds of thousands expected in Paris for Pope's visit. I am Carl Orakwe with the news.
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1: I will begin the news this afternoon telling you President Bola Tinubu has demanded at least two permanent seats for Africa on the United Nations Security Council, with veto powers, saying the current structure no longer reflects the distribution of global power. Tinubu made the demand on Thursday in his address to the general debate of the 81st session of the United Nations General Assembly in New York. The president's address, delivered by Vice President Kashim Shettima, also called for five non-permanent seats for Africa on the Security Council. He said the reform of the global body must begin with restructuring the